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0: dispatcher Jacksonville. Over. 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
1: We had the defense,
0: just hot box detection malfunction. Hot box, the malfunction, alright, I'll pass that along, thank you.

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0: we
1: got our train
0: ready to get in. Please,
1: good. 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
0: off aim, you're out there for you, over.
1: All right, I see you. 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

0: It's Roger Jacksonville. 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Being all aware of the problem, I think, and we'll be sending someone out.
1: Okay.

0: dispatch, Jack's Golden.
1: Yes, Joe 8,
0: go ahead. Joe 8, go ahead.
1: Sir, I got some new numbers for you. This is Big Jim, 7400. Oh, my son, 6352 on the link. Got his same 2 inches. We all ready to go north.
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0: dispatch, Jacksonville, over.
1: I 177,
0: over. Hey, 177.
1: You got Wilson Smith, 7452. You got 4,500 gallons, second out engine, you got 4,000 gallons. 7261
0: and 8291 on the feet, 46 loads, 0 inch, PCTO locked in.
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0: Alright, I-177, ready to blast off, will be signal indication, Daryl.
1: I understand, permission to proceed, signal indication, thank you.
0: Thank you, Chris.

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1: We're at the SM 18.0.
0: We got 5 and a 10 for you. EC1 number 749-60. Today's day 07-14-26. Location SM 18.0. M60414. CSXT 7121. Employee Brown. Circling 5A. Do not exceed the following speed. 25, that's 25 mph on the main track. Between the ANA 606.6 and the ANA 606.9, no on the signs. Circle line 10. 4 annulled messages for you. Dispatcher message numbers 38770, 43245, 43973. And 43974 are annulled, over.
1: EC1 number 74960, date 07-14-26, SM 18.0, M604-16, 7121, J.R. Brown, circle line 58, not see the fall of speed, 25 over 25 on the main track, ANA 606.0, ANA 606.9, no on the sign, circle line 10, special message 38770. 43245, 43973, and
0: 43974
1: is
0: null. Well, correct. 2119-2119 GSY, over. 2119 GSY. And we've also got a flash flood warning in effect between Race Pond, south end of Race Pond, and Wake Cross, over.
1: Flash flood warning at the, you said, I think you said south end of Race Pond to Wake Cross.
0: That's correct, okay.
1: Thank you.
0: Thank you.

0: GE, this is Dispatcher Jacksonville, I'm 208-14, over. Got DC-1 for you, come on over to 14, over.
1: Down 14,

0: 10-2-0-8,
1: Jake. Boy, what's your milepost there?
0: Hey, 631-0.
2: 2-8-1-0.
3: 7-8-6-6-1-8-80 to cross the Pluto limit, set by 2-6-2-1. Correct, over.
2: 6-6-1-8-80 Crawford, you got it right.
3: Thank you, Tom. Good job.
2: Hey, you see which way you are, wants us to go?
3: Get down, Lacey, over.
4: 281, permit late.
2: All right, permit late. Who
4: comes? Crossover.
2: Just stop at a crossover.
4: Yeah, 281, stop at a crossover.
2: All right.
1: 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No, I exceed the following speed. 25, that's 25 mph on the main track. The milepost ANA 606.6 and the ANA 606.9, no on the signs. Circle line 10. Dispatch your messages
0: 3873-43-243-943-974-Arnold. I need to do one number 7-4-9-6-2, stage 8-7-14-26, that's 8-631.0. M208-14, the CSX locomotive 863, joiner on the copper circle line 5-8. Do not see the following speeds, 25 plus 25 mile per hour on the main track between the ANA 606.6 and the ANA 606.9. Sign for note, circle line 10, dispatch message number
1: 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We'll show that okay to 2123-2123-GSY, over.
0: Okay, to 2123-GSY.
1: That's correct. 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
2: Approach.

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0: 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Total axle 276. End of transmission.
1: Now, Billy, get out down the defect.

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When you make that first cut, clear right down that lead by that 2 foot. 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Oh. 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

0: 31 down Lacey, therapist. Main line.
1: Is that CEM604 Fort Lee, said 121, got a clear dial here, number one truck north of
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0: Dispatcher Jacksonville, I'm 208-14, over.
1: I'm 208-14.
0: Yeah, do you have a light at South Callahan there, over?
1: South Callahan, no.
0: Alright, looks like I'm gonna have to talk to you by, you got the 863 in the lead, is that correct?
1: 863, that's correct.
0: Alright, M2814 with a CSXT863 in the lead after stopping. You got permission to proceed by the stop signal, NES, South Callahan, from number one track to number one track, north direction, switches and more, over.
1: Alright, M2814, understand that, after stopping, have permission to pass South Callahan signal. Number one to number one, switches in motor.
0: That's correct. North direction, or?
1: In the north direction, yes, sir.
0: That's correct, over. We'll show that good to go. 21-32-2132, GS1.
1: 21-32, GSSY.
0: That's correct. That's right.

0: 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Milepost 619.5. Track main 1. No defects. Repeat. No defects. Total axles 666. Detector out.
1: Yes, I see. Yes, 604. 21. 7, 9, 4. 604. 14.

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Got permission by the stop signal at South Callahan. 1-1 switches in motor northbound.

0: That's right. Can you hear
1: them? Yeah, there you are. All right, I got an EC1 for you. Can you copy that?
0: 1 second, I'm just coming out there.
1: Just so you got the high and wide, is that correct? Alright, and just to let you know, you're going to have to talk to me at South Callahan. It doesn't look like the signal's coming in. I'll have to talk to you by that. And to let you know, there's a flash flood warning in effect between Race Pond and Waycross. Over. Yeah, give me your mouthful. All right.

Oh, I got 5A and 5B and a light 10 for you. VEC1 number 74991. 74991. 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CSXT 3382. Employee Cosser. Circle line 1A. Did I exceed the following speed? 50. That's 50 mph on number 2 track. Between the milepost A 608.4 and the E 608.6. No on the fence. Circle line 5B. Do not exceed the following speed. 25, that's 25 mph. On the main track. Between the milepost E and E 606.6 and the E and E 606.9. No on the fence. Circle line 10, flash your messages, 38770, 42485, 43245, 43973, and 43974, Arnold, over.

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0: 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Circle line 5A. They don't exceed the following speed. 50, that's 50 mph on number 2 track. Between the milepost A608.4 and the A608.6, no other signs. Circle line 5B, no exceed the following speed. 25, that's 25 mph on the main track. Between the milepost ENA606.6 and the ENA606.9, no other signs. Circle line 10, dispatcher messages 38770,
1: 43245, 43245, 43974, Arnold, over. 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50 over 50 mile an hour, two tracks. This is milepost A608.4, milepost A608.6, no signs. 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You know, obviously the following speed 25 over 25 mile an hour on main track between milepost A and A606.6 and milepost A606.9, no signs. Circle line 10, this passing message is
0: 4835 4393 and 4394 all north. That circle one is 4324 5. Sorry, dispatch message is 4324 5 is a north. All right, we'll show that all correct. 2200 2200 GSY over 2200 GSY. And if you're ready, I'll talk you by the signal there at said Callahan.
1: All right, go ahead with it.
0: 785L 785 4TFCSXT 3382. After stopping, you got permission to proceed by the stop signal. NES says Callahan from track 2 to track 2, north direction, switches the motor over.
1: I'd understand L795 leaving 3382 has submission after stopping at South Callahan by the signal, switches are 2 to 2 in motor. Over.
0: That's correct. That's 2200 2200 GSY.
1: 2200 GFY.

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1: Seven 905 14 clear, Callahan 2 side, northbound out.

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Dispatch, Jack Swanson, over. I get an EC-1 for you, mile post, you don't copy, over.

6 what? Alright, so it's going to be EC1 number 75029. 807-1426 with the train PO 9214, leaders in the Amtrak 179. MO Mayor on the copy, circle line 6B. The false partial activation account automatic grade cross and warning device malfunction at South McDuff Avenue Road Crossing. Mile post 8645.8. All tracks flagger over. Seven five zero two nine over.

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2: 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Don't know, I just loaded 10 cars, about 30, about 50 of them.

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1: Making it back? Oops.
0: They
1: going to. I'm in the yard next week. I'm leaving it.
0: And I don't care. They can put somebody else on it.
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0: 795, no defect, Khalil, south here, track 2, northbound out. If we don't make it back, there's plenty of conductors on that next board from Major Smaller.

I done changed my pants. 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It's Shaquille David or somebody that wants it. I think Jesse comes back this month. So I don't know if he's going to come back.

Coming in, Josh. 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

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I'm talking about the trainee that they got. 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
1: Yeah,
0: 795. All right,
1: 795. Yeah, I didn't know they had a
0: I guess you're all caught up. They give you an EC1 on your upgrades, I guess. Let me check.
1: Yeah, that's right. I can see a dispatcher taking a car on EC1.
0: All right, here we go.

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That's 50 over 50 miles per hour. Number 2 track. 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

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That's correct, 2249 BTF, over. Yeah, thank you.

0: Yeah, signal problem, South Callahan still. You pull up to South Callahan signal, give me a call, I'll talk to you by it, over.
1: 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Detector out.
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0: 796. Let's see. Get you going here. I got you with engine number 3272. After stopping, proceed by the stop signal SAS South Callahan. From track 1 to track 1, south direction, switching motor. Over.
1: Alright, understand. L79614, engine 3272. After stopping, we have permission by the stop signal. South Callahan, track 1 to 1. The southbound direction switches in motor position. Over.
0: 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Over.
1: 2306 BTF. Over.
0: You got it. Thanks, sir.
1: Right. Thank you.

J.E. Dispatcher Jackson Lance, over. J.E. Dispatcher Jackson Lance, over. 208-14, over. At 2315, over. That's correct. So now what I'm going to do with you guys, if you're going to go on hold, you're probably going to have to go on hold and respond, but, you know, people out here trying to do flash run around, it was 457s up for games of weight, 795 right now, and they're trying to get 604 in the yard, and it's a ferry train out there, too. I'll see what I can get figured out. Here we go. Yeah.

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1: 796, when we got to the signal, it went clear. Could we act on that clear signal, or we still need to run restricted speed?
2: You got clear now. I see Aaron Jackie on here, too. I guess you're good to go. Everything popped in, over. You're good to go. Signal indication, though.
1: Signal indication. Here we go. Thank you.
3: Over.
2: Yeah, someone must have done something. It's working now. Signal to case, over.
3: All right. Signal's working now. Signal to case. Thank you very much,
2: sir. I think you, Jay.

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1: L796, 14, runway 3272, got a clear signal. Mandate 627.1, track 1, 3272.
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That's right, here we go. 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

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Over. All right, come on, Duval, signal one to Keys, main line. I'll send you a track code here in just a minute, over. Thank you, man.

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1: Dispatch 321, over.
2: 321.
1: 321, I show you bottom clear Crawford at 261 territory, is that correct, over?
2: That is correct.
1: Understand, I'm going to send you back a 6819 Farber to Crawford, over. All right, we're going to see 287 here. They're leaving now, and then behind them, we'll take you down to Westlake, North Lake Cut, Kermit, Duval, Lacey. Over.
2: All right, behind 287, North Lake Cut, Westlake, Lacey.
1: That's correct. I appreciate it. Dispatch out.

0: is that 321? I see we also had that 6664, that Halo to Sawgrass. I'm going to send you that one back as well there.
1: All right. Here we go.
0: Thank you, Matt.

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Yep.

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1: 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Hang on.
2: Good, Mark. 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

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End of transmission.

41 and then 331 to get permission pass stop North Signal North Lake, the White West Lake, enter the main between Duval and Norris, behind the southbound 321, lead engine NS 1178, that's 1178, over.

Yeah, I've been...

dispatch, over. Understand, finish with the reverse move between Duval and North South Line only. Signal indication, Duval, over.

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That's where you feel. Yeah, restricted speed message to give you there, South McDuff, or Edgewood Avenue. Over. Yeah, the vehicle stuck on the track, same old spot, or...

That'd be easy. One number, 75183. 807-1526, location A641.5. 3-1-302-14 leaves at 6507. 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

Davis West Jacks, Lance Holt. I got it, 9554, I'll get you called away, cross over. You want an EP1 now or later, or? Give me a minute, I got one all up. I got all sorts of stuff for you. One second.

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It's your mile post over. One number 75189. NATO 71526. Location SM. Hold on, I don't think I got everything. 1 second. Should have a 5 a.m., 5 p.m. 1 second.

SM, what was it, SM what? I think I got everything. Do not exceed the following speed. 50 over 50 miles per hour. Number 2 track. Milepost 8608.4. Milepost 8608.6. Times now. 5B, do not exceed the following speed. 25 or 25 miles per hour. That's on the main track. Milepost 8A606.6. Milepost ANA 606.9. 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Line 10, dispatcher messages 38770 424 85 432 45 439 73 439 74.

Echo 128 BTF, over. Yeah, about 30 minutes has just changed since I sat down. I think I dug out all the ones you need, though, so I'll call you back, but I think that's it, over.

Status West checks, Lance Norm. JE dispatch, Jax, Lance North. I got a white 30114 bolt from 19946. This is Hill Keen Richards on duty at 2230 hours of motor 4040. Exposed 15 empty, 1520 on the cons and 3374 on the feet. Nike train, no restrictions. That's when we tried to grab this. I'm horsepower to all your work, PTC work, and not equipped trip off. Counter day inspection complete. Plenty of fuel. Head to Moncrief off Westall. All right, here we go. Signal in case. Thank you.

CY 3SU 14, over. Did you make it to Edgewood Avenue yet, over? That ECU number 75183 against the timetable speed. We showed that release in its entirety at this time, 0131 BTF. They got it all checked out. Track looks good, over.

94, you over? Hey, on the main line, signal on the case, over. Do you hear me, over? Okay, alright. Yeah, I see you going to the ramp. Let me call you guys ready to depart. We'll brief up, over.

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0: CFX detector, milepost 619.5, track main 1, no defects, repeat, no defects, total axles 566, detector out.
1: 14, 216, 32, 57, 30, 21, 07, stop, try number 1, no defects, dead, good, I've got 8, 16, 5, stop, 1.

AM 457, 14, 260, 3257, got a medium clear of Callahan turnout, southbound, track 1 to 3, leaving the Honda sub into the Callahan sub, southbound out.

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1: What's going on with you, bro?
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1: Yeah, we trying to make it, man.
2: I'm out your way. You ain't got to worry about me getting in the yard.
3: Which one of y'all tore the train?
1: Oh, you know it. You know it went up, man. So.
3: Let's blame it on. Blame
1: on
3: new guy right there.
1: It was already in the
3: room. I heard that. Welcome back.
4: Go ahead.
5: No, I'm ready. 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
3: 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I can't wait to work with you, man.
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0: Look good, 457.
2: I know I do. You got a good eye.
0: You ain't listening. I said train. I knew you was going to say something.
2: On that one.
3: Oh, yeah. He's all you've been talking about since we went by you.
0: You the man when you're shoving, though.

0: 15 clear H, this 21 dot, this number 2, on Florida North.
1: Four 614, 616, 3257, got a clear signal, Crawford, Illinois, southbound, track 3, southbound.

Crystal Rock out. There's Calvin on paraffin. Okay. Rodeo Crystal. Batman.

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1: About
0: 5:15. So. Yeah, step your heads up. First train coming, 288 by 5:15.
2: Step 14, 15, 32, 15, 15, 15, 15, 15, 15, 15, 15, 15, 15, 15, 15, 15, 15, 15, 15, 15, 15, 15, 15, 15, 15, 15, 15, 15, 15, 15, 15, 15, 15, 15, 15, 15, 15, 15, 15, 15, 15, 15, 15, 15, 15, 15, 15, 15, 15, 15, 15, 15, 15, 15, 15, 15, 15, 15, 15, 15, 15, 15, 15, 15, 15, 15, 15, 15, 15, 15, 15, 15, 15, 15, 15, 15, 15, 15, 15, 15, 15, 15, 15, 15, 15, 15, 15, 15, 15, 15, 15, 15, 15, 15, 15, 15, 15, 15, 15, 15, 15, 15, 15, 15, 15, 15, 15, 15, 15, 15, 15, 15, 15, 15, 15, 15, 15, 15, 15, 15, 15, 15, 15, 15, 15,

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Alright, come on, Duval, signal indication mainline. Here comes track, buddy. I'm showing you 11,200 feet, is that correct? Alright, here comes track, buddy. Okay.

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1: Call
2: off the Delta 4. Swing us over. The 60, over.
1: Yes, sir.
2: All right, signal location ready for you, over.

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What's up, this? Southbound, SOUCH. All four, go on through track two behind job 40. Pick up your cars in track number four, head north.

know, about signing that deal, you're going to wear a third pair of shoes, so I'm pushing it. Not even hit yet. 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

0: Hey, Dispatcher Jack, will answer. Over. AE dispatch Jackson Lance, over. AE dispatch Jackson Lance, over. AE dispatch Jackson Lance, over.
1: Hey there, dispatcher, I-144-15, over.
0: Right, over.
1: Yes, sir, I-144-15, Hamilton Coleman on duty at 0045. Got a dispatcher bulletin 20196. Tonight we got two engines, both of them on the head, both of them have over, looks like 4,600 gallons of fuel. Got 83 loads, zero empties for 13,406 trailing tons. PPP fuel initialized, we are brake tested. Easing down towards Old Kings Road, over.
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0: Sure. 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
1: So what did you say? Yeah, what you were saying? 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
1: First, I thought he was joking, but he was being serious.

Dispatch, Jack, flying slow. Now what you got? 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
1: Yeah, 41 cadets.

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anything change? You guys still going back to Moncrief in July, right? 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

0: 453, clear signal, south, clear, virtue, empty, south, that one up.
1: And you ain't working with what, your engineer there.
2: I feel what this is along.
1: Say that again.
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1: You got that your physical characteristic test on that tablet? Yeah, when we came in yesterday, Josh Harris made us come do it before we went to the hotel. Heard Ann Treader talking about it tonight, but we haven't done it.

0: 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I'm still looking at you.
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1: And it doesn't help him to go.
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3: 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Y'all have a good one.

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1: Tampa 323, over.
0: Big Bottom, clear Crawford in 261 territory, correct, over.
1: Correct, over.
0: Understand, I'm going to take you back 7096, Fargo to Crawford, over.

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0: 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J.D. Allen on the copy, turn line 5A and 10. 5A, do not exceed the following speed, 50 or 50 miles per hour, number 2 track. 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

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What you got? 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
1: She's the 28J over. Dispatch 28J, channel 39. Bottom clear of Crawford in 261 territory. I'm going to send you back to 7179 Crawford to Crawford. Over. Appreciate y'all. Do the same. Dispatch out.

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I just get a bunch of the Jessup stuff I got to give you, too. I must have changed them around when you got through it.

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Line 5A and 10. 5A, do you like to see following speed 25 over 25 miles per hour, main track. Milepost ANA 606.6. Milepost ANA 606.9, signs no. Line 10, dispatcher messages 3873 43974 3974 Arnold over. That's correct, over.

0: 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Got it, thank you.
1: Line across to northbound, come off of line 42 G car 789-797. We'll put that in track 3. Come off of line 41. WRWK 120628. We'll shut that in track 1818. Come off of line 18. G-car 265. Go to track 1919. Put the power to Lake Trackle. 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That's correct.

That's correct. We get to the south end, you go ahead and make your moves over. Permit Lacey, stop at clear the south end of Rockman.

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I was just telling you to make sure it's right there, that green line. 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Permit off route, man, behind 28J, Job 4.

0: 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What track y'all come out of?
1: 7503, 4, 6, 6, 6, 6, 6, 6, 6, 6, 6, 6, 6, 6, 6, 6, 6, 6, 6, 6, 6, 6, 6, 6, 6, 6, 6, 6, 6, 6, 6, 6, 6, 6, 6, 6, 6, 6, 6, 6, 6, 6, 6, 6, 6, 6, 6, 6, 6, 6, 6, 6, 6, 6, 6, 6, 6, 6, 6, 6, 6, 6, 6, 6, 6, 6, 6, 6, 6, 6, 6, 6, 6, 6, 6, 6, 6, 6, 6, 6, 6, 6, 6, 6, 6, 6, 6, 6, 6, 6, 6, 6, 6, 6, 6, 6, 6, 6, 6, 6, 6, 6, 6, 6, 6, 6, 6, 6, 6, 6, 6, 6, 6, 6, 6, 6, 6, 6, 6, 6, 6, 6, 6, 6, 6, 6,

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Coming off the main line at Duval, need permission to reverse. 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
1: Right, right. 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
0: I appreciate it. 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
0: 20 empties on your end. Second. Second. 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

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Looking out for the real GJ40. 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

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Mile post 610.7. Track 1. No defects. No defects. Total axle 1. 5. 2. End of transmission.

0: and ask you to have dispatcher to GJ64. Alright, C1K2-all off the main line, NS 4382. 4382, press reverse, D-wall, NARS, main, wide open, over.
1: Well, NS 4382, press reverse, D-wall, with north,
0: that's correct. Thanks, sir. Dispatch.

0: 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No defects. Total axles 152. Detector out.
1: Effect.

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Total axle 5, 2, end of transmission.

0: 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Greg, go ahead.
1: 53 southbound, 1-2, limited, clear, Callahan.
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0: Are you breaking up a little bit? You said what's not operating? Breaking up a little bit, you said what's not operating?

0: we don't have any tickets against it. Have you notified PGC? We don't have any open tickets on it yet. So, talk to them and see if they can get resolved. Marco.
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0: GSNF dispatch, GJ 42, main 1, Duval, now our show's clear, over. Activity clear, Westlake, all right, thank you. Gotcha.
1: I see. I think that. 2.

0: CSX Equipment Defect Detector. Milepost 628.5. 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Total axle 5.2. End of transmission.
1: No defects. Upgrade clear Rattler.
2: Southwest 53, southbound number 2, approach. 2 south.

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1: SHJM 456-15, over. 456, you see, I can take down the signal at St. John's, over. All right, I'm taking it down there. I got two line 6Bs to give you on the EC1 there. I'll maybe need to get a little closer because you're coming in pretty bad, unless you just got a bad radio. I don't know, over. All right, dispatcher up.

Sorry. Later.

0: Let's see here, guys. I got 2EC1 line 6Bs. You ready for the first one? What's your mile post, over?
1: 8650.7.
0: AA5, copy. Here we go, line 6B. 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M45615 is a 3283 AA Thompson, circle line 6B. False partial activation. That's false partial activation. Automatic grade crossing warning device malfunction at McDuff Avenue. McDuff Avenue rail crossing. Mile post A645.8. That's A645.8 on all tracks. Flag or no. RLF, over.
2: All right, I got a job 2 and 13 behind them. They're gonna get on Springfield Lease. Y'all be coming off with a CILX 290799. That's 290799 line 96. Well, shelf 5. Put in 1828 in track 5. Come off with your SEC. Pick up all the 14. We'll go across.
0: You skip that part, though. And what mile post you say for that crossing, over?
1: 45.8.
0: Check it, A645.8 all tracks, over. Yeah, I can't make you out, over.
1: 645.8
0: on all tracks. On the A line, with that A in front, right, over? Say over. I can't make you out, over.
1: N645.8
0: off track, flag or no. That radio's a lot better. Okay, I'm saying the 714 RLF, over. I got another line 6B when you're ready there, over. That's a lot better, over. Copy that, 07-14, okay, effective on that first one, right, over. Alright, here we go. EC1 number is 75448. 75448 07-15-26. The A650.0. It's A650.0, M45615. Engine 3283. It's 3283. Employee A. Thompson, circle line 6B. At 6B. False partial activation. False partial activation. Count automatic grade crossing warning device malfunction at Post Street. Post Street Road Crossing, mile post A645.8. That's A645.8 on all tracks, flag or no. RLF, over.
1: Not understanding
0: EC1
1: number 7-15-24.
0: Sounds like you said the date was 7-15-24. It's 7-15-26, over. All right, now just say post 3 at what mile post, over? No flagger. Okay, I've said it's 7-16, RLF, over. All right, thank you, over. I'm trying to get you another signal, St. John's now. Here we go, over. Thank you, Spectra.
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1: 5314,
0: over. I got two EC1 line 6B, two crossings I can give each out and copy on 14 while you're fueling or not, over.
1: Yep, give me
0: each
1: on 14.
0: I got two line 6Bs, here we go.
1: Roger, going over 14.

0: 53-0.
1: All right, I got TC 1-6-B's. You ready for the first one? What's your milepost? His copy, you know?
0: Alright,
1: we have milepost
0: 8639.5
1: and D Hoyt on the copy, over. D Hoyt, over. Alright, here we go with the first one. ECO number is 75468. 75468 or 715268639.5. PO 5314 is in 322 D Hoyt, circle line 6B. False partial activation in the Calumet grade, cause of warning device malfunction at McDuff Avenue, rail crossing. Milepost A645.8, it's A645.8 on all tracks. Flag or no, RLF, over.
0: Alright, number 75468
1: and
0: 75468, today's A071526, milepost A693.5, and you can't deal with 314 and track in the 3.2. You want to copy the line 60, full cross-activation account on that break crossing, one device malfunction at McDuff road crossing, that's milepost A645.8, and all tracks, flag and hold.
1: Milepost, you say you're at the top, over.
0: A645.8, over.
1: No, at your location at the top of the form, over.
0: Oh, to A639.5, over.
1: All right, okay, I say to 727, RLF, over.
0: Roger, you went up to 754-68, so can affect the 0727 hours. Dispatch to RLF, over.
1: All right, let me know when you're ready for the next one, over.
0: All right, ready, over.
1: All right, here we go. Your EC1 number is 75472 or 71526. A639.5, PO5314, engine 322, D Hoyt, circle line 6B, false partial activation. False partial activation, account automatic grade, cross the warning device malfunction at Post Street. Post Street rail crossing, milepost A645.8, that's A645.8, on all tracks, flag or no, RLF, over.
0: All right,
1: this is my
0: number 75472, again 75472, today's A07-15. 26, the location milepost A639.5, Trinity Transceiver 5314, Amtrak is in 322, D Hoyt, copy circle line 16, both cross activation, common automatic brake crossing warning device malfunction, and Post Street road crossing at milepost A645.8 on all tracks, flag and over.
1: Correct, the KFA to 728, RLF, over.
0: ID 2 number 75472, located effect of 0728 hours, dispatch your RLF, over.
1: I appreciate it, over.
0: I say much appreciate it. 0-53, 3 out, rolling back.
1: Cue your dispatcher out.

0: That's perfect. Pigeon Street conductor, y'all gonna be ready to go when we get a signal here? That's right.
1: About 30-45 minutes. That's right, 30-45 minutes.

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1: Go ahead, over.
0: We're finished with our fueling and ready to leave Jacksonville when you can take us here, over.
1: Okay, we're about to change those two crosses to activation failure, so I'll haul at you here again shortly. I haven't put them out yet, but I'm about to. So, anyway, thank you, over. Dispatcher up. 6:15, over. 6:15, M450, 6:15, over. Just 456, over.
0: 5-6.
1: Okay. What's your milepost location now, over?
0: Milepost is 5.0.
1: So you're at the A645.0 with your head in, over?
0: Right.
1: All right, so you're headed as well north of the 645.8 at those two crossings at Post Street and McDuff, right over. All right, yeah, because they want me to put these out as activation failures now, so. All right, put your head in by them. Thank you, over. All right, you're welcome. That's right.
0: So here we go, slow clear, leaving Jacksonville.

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0: Tell your outbound crew I sent them a third bulletin that's got two activation figures on it. Inform them to call me when they get it, over.
1: All right, we'll let them know. Thank you.
0: IJ to PO5314, over.
1: PO5314.
0: I got a 2EC1 line 6A's if you come over to 14 to copy, over.
1: This is your own 14.

0: All right, 53, you with me? Over. All right, what's the mile post? Is copy. Nope.
1: Yes, you just met this red CJ42.
0: Six thirty nine dot six, over.
2: That's correct, sir.
0: All right, just Hoyt copying, over. All right, here we go. You issue one 755-08, 755-08, date 07-15-26, location A 639.6, PO5314, engine 322, Deloitte, Circle Line 6A, a 6A activation failure. Activation failure, can automatic grade cross and warning device malfunction at McDuff Avenue, rail crossing, milepost A 645.8. That's A 645.8 on all tracks. Flag or no, RLF, over. That's correct, KFA to 737, RLF, over. That's correct, then I got one more, line 6A, when you're ready there, over. Jamal, post, over.
2: Now the head 639.8, over.
0: All right, here we go, little circle line 6A. Your EC1 number is 75514, 75514. 07-15-26A, 639.8, PO5314, engine 322. Employee D-Mayo, circle line 6A at 6A, activation failure, calimatic grade crossing, warning device malfunction at Post Street. Post Street rail crossing, milepost A, 645.8, that's A, 645.8. On all tracks, flag or no. RLF, that's correct, KFA to 739, RLF, over.
2: Number 75514,
0: that's correct, and also, let's see, those two other EC1s I gave you, I can cancel them to you, or release them to you, release you from those one at a time when you're ready for that, over. All right, that EC1, 75468, 75468, engine 322, PO53, 75468 is released, 0739, RLF, over.
2: 7, 7, 7, 7, 7, 7, 7, 7, 7, 7.
0: That's correct, KFA to 739, RLF, and also, that EC1 75472 is released to engine 322. It's 0740 RLF, over. Correct, KFA to 740 RLF. Thank you there, trying to get you right now, dudes. Thank you, over. CSXJ answering, over.
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1: All right, I got two EC1 line 6A to give you first off the bat here when y'all can copy. Over.

0: You ready for the first 6A, over. Alright, so EC1 is 755-33, 07-15-26A, 642.2, L7-11-15, 491, DR Davenport, Circle Line 6A, activation failure, calimatic grade crossing warning device malfunction at Post Street Rail Crossing, Milepost A, 645.8, A645.8 on all tracks, flag or no, RLF, over. Is your engine 4092 or 491, over?
1: Sorry, 4091.
0: Alright, okay, I've said 746 RLF, over. Thank you.

640 or 642.2, over. Alright, that's Davenport, copy, and you say that, over. Yeah, who is this? Is this Davenport, over? Alright, yeah, I had it wrong there. Alright, Davenport, copy, and okay, that's correct. Okay, effective 747, RLF, over. All right, and

0: 7-11-15, you got that dispatcher bulletin. 20642, I am showing Davenport and Ware 0600, you got 2-4914-92, 44 loads, 2 at least 50, 52 tons, 26-10 feet, and the force by the district I do. No restrictions, we're ever not a kitchen, no restrictions, PDC working out, got your problem, this guy said, how much fuel do you have, over?
1: Both engines have 2,800 gallons.
0: Alright, and where's your work at, south of Solite, 30 minutes south of West Okoye for an hour. Okay. Alright, guys, I'm going to plan to get 91 around you to St. John's or not. We'll see how it goes. But your first work is south of Solite, correct?
1: Yes, sir.
0: Alright, guys, don't forget about talking to Mr. Pellville. I think it's better up.

positive and you're on 42, over. Hey, when you come back to the yard, how will your engine be facing? Facing home, thank you. Actually, I got something to write off. I got some time. Alright, Key Dice has time on the main line in Lacey Siding between Burrville and Duval. And they also have the four line from the main line switch to the stub.

0: Yeah, he also has Malon and Lacey from Burrville or Duval.
1: All right.
0: Now you can come back, Lacey, just talk to Key Dice.
1: You got a track for me?
0: Yeah, I have track for me.
1: All right.

Sir, I have a little 16 minutes.

0: All right, what you got, over?
1: Okay, yes, sir, we have a dispatcher bulletin number 21037. Names are correct, 17 items, over.
0: You still in your old bulletin one, over?
1: Yes, sir, we have disposed the old bulletin there, so away.
0: All right, okay, okay, these are 21037, 756, all left, over.
1: Okay, RLF dispatcher initials and 0756
0: ammo. That's right, RLF. Thank you, over.
1: Thank you, sir.
0: Y'all, appreciate it. Dispatcher up.
1: 091
0: out,
1: and 091 headed for going back. Over. Great one.

0: is JM 456-15, over. Need you to look out for a tree at Yellow Water Road there at the SP 652. If you can't get through, let me know there. I don't know if it's actually on the track or hanging over the track. If it looks like it's hanging about to fall, you know, I mean, let me know if you don't think you can go past it, over. All right, thank you. Yes, they finished Petra up. Yes. Right off the east, light tower from Moncrief, correct, over?
1: Yes, sir, that's correct.
0: All right, thank you, over. That's right.

All right, guys, I'm on 3815. You got that bulletin, 20805. Corrigan Shivers, 0700, 2-7380, 3399, 19 loads, 551 tons, 5,042 feet, and a force body control, 36 from 7 Everett. Not a key train, no restrictions, speed, so work control, sky split, they all hit in power, gotta work without link. How much correct, over? Y'all even conductor on, over. How much you say, over? All right, here we go, over. Can you dispatch her out?

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1: 7-11, over.
0: You'll have to follow 91 away from St. John's. I'm going to get 91 by St. John's first. He's coming to Beaver Street now, over.

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0: GT42-64, SASH 40-4382. 4382, got permission to enter the main track between Duval and Norris, off South League. And it's south, SAGT, so I understand you need to go down Lacey Siding and be signaling in case that Duval. Over.
1: Let me figure out which report is this.

731, Fairfield. Come on.

They are call a 3-3. Circuit, you gonna leave first and then 3:30 in. That's correct, you're going first, then 3:30 in. How's he doing?

Thank you.

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0: 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Total axle 216. End of transmission.
1: 138, Defense 2, Arson Boulevard, Track 1, pass north out.

0: shows to be 353s in an inch.
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Yeah, how long is the train there? Over. Here we go. 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Over. All right. Thank you, Spatra.

3015, passenger 8 parallel, no 3, track 1 northbound.

0: third at 1850, clear downhill to main northbound.
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1: Cheers to the salt.

Yeah, six chance and all. All right, guys, you got both in 21120. Evans and Hodges, Bro 800. You got one engine 4040, you got seven lows in this 237 tons, 9743, and 4 springs, the FTC, 96, and I said every night, Kitchener, always use the PDC working out, because you're popping this guy. I said, how much fuel you got over? The East going to FTC, over. All right, here we go. Thank you, over.

0: dispatcher answered all.
1: I do. I got to get Amtrak by before I can fix you up, Bo. I guess you know you can get talk to Mr. Pelzy on channel 32, Bo. Okay, Charles, dispatcher.

Yes, text to answer, over. Text to answer, over. All right, guys, you got that. Dispatcher Bulletin 21128. Top it down for 0800. You got three Indians. You got 28 low turn, 3 Indians, 91, 15, 10, 11, 41 feet in the first back to way cross, 26, 10, 11, the kitchen, noise, reasons, PDC working. So over to Scouting Smith, that all hit a power door to the channel way cross. Credo. You have DP, it's operational place correctly, Credo. Conductor on or not yet, over. Alright, man, I appreciate it. Here we go. Thank you, over. Do the same, Dispatcher.

Oh boy.

0: 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The leader is good.
1: Conductor 330, over. Adios, conductor 330, over.

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1: So the only thing wrong with the UP is the PCC, correct? All right, well, set that UP off and stop track 2.

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0: Single track from Boulogne to Race Pond right now. I got one leaving Race Pond, so I'd have to hold you at Boulogne, or am I better off just holding you here at Callahan or what, over?
1: Yes, sir, it'd be better to hold us at Callahan, over.
0: All right, dispatch up.

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0: house, 49 there, folks. Hey, y'all have Plumber Down Lacey, Key Dice, RWIC Key Dice has Tom from Duval to Burrville.
1: Duval to Burrville.
0: Say Key Dice there, son. Key Dice. Key Dice.
1: Key Dice. Mr. Lacey, Dominic, Key Dice.

CSX to answer no. Alright guys, Alpha 215 to get that special bulletin 21303. I am showing Hines and Glisten for 1000. You've got two engines. 7083, 5448, all units work, count of 7,000, 4,000 gallons of fuel, piece working, trip off, working, credit. Coming off 8 yard, over. A 4x7, do all over. Here we go, don't forget about talking to Mr. Pelzer here, over.

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1: 29 FO.
0: Alright, y'all clear of Crawford, protected by 2612 George Creek, over.
1: That is correct.
0: I see you back there, 7762. 7762 is proceed Fargo Crawford on Main Track. Don't see.
1: All right, we're looking forward to you. Have a good day, man.
0: All right, y'all too. I appreciate it.

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0: that's it. You got permission to hit his limits at 1066 Canadian, bro.
1: Three when you get here.
0: Thanks, Frank. Frank, CHR, double E.

city at a... 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You told Moncrief to show that, over. Alright, you got a half a tank, 1,500 gallons, you figure at least, and you're ready to go off HR line into the ball when PTC working, trip off working, county inspected. Or, not a cool trip off, but PTC is working, county inspected, right over. Here we go, over. That's right.

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4-3, got a clear signal from Crawford, 03 South, 33.

And I'm staying GK04 coming off the main line, heading to Westlake. And it is 473-478. When you get Mr. Ernest Duval, Norris, main 108. Over.

0: 说的那是亚还是苏啊？
1: DSX equipment defect detector milepost 10.4 track 3

to the effect they answer no. 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What was the issue they just fixed on it? You had a problem with it, over? Okay, and you're ready to leave off HR, over? There's a tree down there at Yellowwater Road. The backhoe is supposed to be about to get there to try to get it out of the way, so we'll see what happens here down there, but you're ready to go off HR again. Okay, over. Tied down at Yellowwater on one track. That crew said that if I ran a double stacker auto rack through there, it'd take out the tree and the Sinodi's ball one. So, what, you just got a regular engine or what, hero? Okay, old. Thank you, dispatcher.

Just XJ answer no. What's your NS symbol, over? How long's your train, over? Going to FEC or 7 of Moncrief, over? Alright, you ready to go south now, over? Alright, don't forget about talking to Pelzi on Channel 32. If you can't get him, let me know, over. Thanks, Satchel.

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just nipped dispatcher to GDO4 at main 1 Duval, NAR shows clear. 04, over. Snap dispatcher 04, main 1 Duval, NAR shows clear. And clear at Westlake, I think.

0: CSX Equipment Defect Detector. 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

I-130, 7-14, approach medium red dog, track number 2, south, 5-3-26 left.

0: Sam, I'll
1: question that switch at NARS that you need at line for the main line or the siding, there.
2: I need that switch in NARS line for the siding. I can enter in the siding and clean up the siding for that.
1: All right, I got your permission to throw that switch reverse there at NARS line for the siding. Over.
2: That is correct, over.
1: All right, switch at NARS going reverse and be line for the siding.
2: Yes, sir.
1: Thank you.
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0: GSF dispatch to RWL Missouri. All right, how about that switch to Duval there, in particular, you need a line?
1: I'm coming off the main line, over.
0: All right, main line, all right, this line for you moving in there, appears to be over.
1: Say again, over.
0: Switch to Duval is, appears to be line for you moving, main one there, over.
1: Okay,
0: well, thank you.

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0: 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Once I keep my things off, I'll be giving it up.
1: Go ahead, 330.

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0: Earl, we got DC-1 around onto the Callahan down to Crawford. There are going to be ties coming in the coming right out of the turnout there to pick up.
1: Copy. I need to count these.
0: No, sir. Just try and get a count what you think's in that car already, and we'll do our own math.
2: Coming off with a SRIS 025163.

0: compensated that way, but we'll stick them towards track 10. 10-1-0.
1: Better just scatter between here and there. You'll be painting them or anything?
2: Pretty good distances between them, or I mean, you can if you just want to just dot the ballast line or something. That'd be great.
1: Yeah, like this next bundle up here, it's probably 2 or 3 tenths before the last bundle.
2: Yeah, if you want to just paint the ballast line, you know, have the passenger side or whatever driver's side door, that'd be awesome.

16, it's an old. Hey guys, out 2615, you got that dispatcher bulletin. 21434. Gregory and Gray for 1200. You got 3-843-915-323. All units are working kind of steady. I got a 4,000 gallons of fuel. PTC working. Trip off working as a count name. Spread the credit note. All right. I appreciate it. Thank you. You too, Jay. 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

0: good back there?
1: Yeah, that's right.
0: All right, easing ahead. Looks like they're all in bundles, so it ought to be a little better than yesterday.

0: DJI Prodigy.
1: Yeah, whatever these things are, the little popcorn things.
0: Yeah, that's that DJI Friday thing. Those are horrible.

Caller 330. This is a bin. He dies at time from Burrville to Duval on both Mainline and Lacey, and at the Ford lot between Mainline Switch and the Stubbs. So if you gotta go past Burrville, talk to him.

0: Vervet or Duval. We'll fit both male on the loop.
1: DSX check to answer, over. We might go to Moncrief Route. I'm not sure they're getting the tree out of the way at Yellowwater. We'll see what happens here. Thank you. Thank you, Dispatch Route.

0: Let me know when everything's on the Callahan sub here and I can release that OS there at Callahan.
1: Let me get to this crossing, Ben. I'll know I'm clear.
0: You're clear.
1: All right, Earl, since we're clear.
0: All right, y'all are clear to NAS Callahan on the number one track Callahan sub.
1: That is correct.
0: All right, I'm going to release the OS at Callahan, and I'm going to release everything on the 800 sub.
1: Copy. Just holding the Callahan side.

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1: Fire on the 13th 14 individual. Going off the 8 yards.

10 miles an hour, 3714, and 6326 has pushed in 2,400. 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

0: good?
1: Yeah.
0: All right. 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I don't see any more ties before the cross.

Hi there, 26, Mr. Gregory, 843. This is MR Houston Jack. I'm going to do a permission pass right here until stop. My post ASK 636.5 to the ASK 635.7. Southbound, main track authorized speed 3 train, medical equipment clear. May proceed, over.

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0: Alright.
1: Yeah, they're way down there, Earl. It's an effort. I don't even worry about it.

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Do not exceed the following speed, 10 over 10, 10 MPH on number 2 track. That's number 2 track between milepost A 608.6, A608.6, and milepost A 608.7, A608.7, signs no. Circle line 5B, do not exceed the following speed, 25 over 25, 25 MPH on the main track. Between milepost A 525.7, A525.7, and A525.8, signs no. Circle line 10, dispatcher message 45510. 45510 is annulled, RLF, over.

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0: 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Total axle 3. Niner 2. End of transmission.
1: No defects.

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Because I got to get the tape from the fourth over. They got a pick of 8 and 14.

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1: Route 03215, locomotive 7083 approach, median 74 road, track 3, northbound.

0: CFX detector. 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
1: M207-13-457. No defects. Got a 8 proof. Distance to Callahan, track 1, south.

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M20713, engine 457, at a medium clear. Callahan turnout, 1 to 3 south.

0: Satisfaction. This again, over. And now you need that sign to Carnegie, over. Alright, 1 second here, over.
1: FX detector, milepost 619.5, track main 2, no defects, repeat, no defects, total axles 392, detector out.
2: That was 32, no defects, got a clear signal south here, track 2 north.
0: Alright guys, okay for Y-19915. Inner side at Carnegie RF, over. I think he's special.

0: empty, no ties. We got a stake in the ground up here with an orange paint on it where the first set of ties is.
1: NFC is ready, dispatch, over.

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It is 4315. Are you taking location there at Duval off the main line? Over.

0: in with them.
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1: M207, 13, 12, 12, 12, 12, 12, 12, 12, 12, 12, 12, 12, 12, 12, 12, 12, 12, 12, 12, 12, 12, 12, 12, 12, 12, 12, 12, 12, 12, 12, 12, 12, 12, 12, 12, 12, 12, 12, 12, 12, 12, 12, 12, 12, 12, 12, 12, 12, 12, 12, 12, 12, 12, 12, 12, 12, 12, 12, 12, 12, 12, 12, 12, 12, 12, 12, 12, 12, 12, 12, 12, 12, 12, 12, 12, 12, 12, 12, 12, 12, 12, 12, 12, 12, 12, 12, 12, 12, 12, 12, 12, 12, 12, 12, 12, 12, 12, 12, 12, 12, 12, 12, 12, 12, 12, 12, 12, 12, 12, 12, 12, 12, 12, 12, 12, 12, 12, 12, 12, 12, 12, 12, 12, 12, 12,

0: Roy, right there where I'm just leaving from is where a little small bundle of ties is.
1: You said there's a fantasy state.
0: That's 47, 13, 14, 15, 15.

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Milepost 10.4. Track 3.

0: one right behind me's broke. The one I marked is good. 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
1: There's one little, there's about four tires of that state, and the next single tire up there is broke, and then there's a single tire right past the broke one.
0: There's a couple little singles in the bushes here. I mean, you see them, if you don't, you don't.

0: CSXJS for Nova. Guys, you got that bulletin 21434. I am showing Gregory and Gray for $1,200. You got 3-843-323-915. 34 loads, 4 MPs, that's 78 cars, 9,000 sprint, 2 tons, 13,205 feet. Now, force probably gets to Manchester, over to take turns, however, not a key train, no restrictions. Previous work into what I expected, no work to get in Manchester, 4,000 got to see all your engines. You got head in or DP up. DP power, it's placed correctly, and it's operational, correct, over. Alright, you can do it, draw on, over. Alright guys, let's see here, see if there's any EC1 work I got for you while I got you here, real quick here, let me look, over.
1: What's that, Ben?
2: One tied there at the crossing, look a little long, but I ain't gonna measure, Dave.

0: Thank you, Dr. Is on, over. Are you ready for a 5 a.m. 10, over? Before number 771-00, 771-00, 715-26, ASK 640.6, hour 2615, engine 843 HP, grade junior, circle line 5A. Do not exceed the following speed, 10 over 10, 10 NPH, on number 2 track, that's 10 NPH number 2 track. Between milepost A608.6, that's A608.6, and milepost A608.7, that's A608.7, signs no. Circle line 10, that's line 10, dispatch your message 45510, that's 45510, is a no, RLF, over.
1: Here. I don't know if we'll be able to reach him or not. Broken up.

You put that number on line 10, correct? Over. And that was a 10 over 10 on number 2 track, correct? Over. That's right, the 868.6, 868.7. Aisle 2615 is 843. That's correct. Okay, I said to that 1408 on our left. So we're going the following route, guys. I appreciate it. Thank you there, over. TQ is here, 6-8 dispatch route.

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1: Right here somewhere.

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1: Sir? No, thank you, track order there. What's your location for track order?
0: Intelligence 252
1: G. I 252 G. I.

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1: CFX detector, milepost 619.5, track main 1, no defects, repeat, no defects, total axles 568, detector out.
0: No defects, get out.

0: soon as he gave it to you, that light went up.
1: What was that?
0: I said, as soon as he gave you that permit, the light went out.
1: What does that mean?
0: You don't have to press and hold it and wait 6 minutes. If it don't light back up in 12 minutes, I know it ain't nothing coming, but just that when he gives you that authority, the light was lit before you got the permit.
1: Yeah, I couldn't remember that light. Is the train in the circus coming?
0: Yeah, there's a brick coming on the track 3, not lit up. Yeah, I was getting ready to say, I think it was M or 209.

0: wait 12 minutes, push the button, then you got to wait an additional 6 minutes.
1: Yeah, that's right. You got to wait 12 minutes, and then you push the button.
0: Yeah, then wait another 6 minutes after that.
1: And then wait another 6 minutes.
0: That's right. And that thing, you know, you don't hear nothing or see nothing. Like it goes back out, then we got proceed on through.
1: Yeah, 6 minutes is clear. You can see.
0: That's correct.

0: Hopefully that 603 bottom knocked it up.
1: It would look good on the marker.

0: All right, we got a light again.
1: All right, we got a light. Now, what does it say about the light?
0: Wait for 6 minutes when the light is lit. The light remains lit. Flash through.
1: Roy cut you out or something. Hold on a minute, Roy. What was that? Go.
0: I'm going to press the button, hold for 3 seconds, then we got to wait 6 minutes. If the lights stay lit, then proceed on through.
1: All right, copy that. So hit the button and time it 6 minutes. Let us know, and then we'll pull on the circuit.
0: That's correct.

0: 603, that work crew at Crawford, over.
1: Go ahead, 603.
0: I managed to get across the diamond?
1: No, sir, not yet. We got to see that we have to follow time. Got a time.
0: We got a signal to come across southbound. Let us get across before y'all go to pushing buttons, please, sir.
1: All right. Yeah. Bring it on.

0: And RJ.
1: Alright, go ahead.
0: Can you see if they got mic?
1: They do.
0: Alright, talk.

0: 603 4711, got clear, Crawford. Okay, y'all can do what y'all need to do now. This didn't want the signal to drop on us when y'all messed him up.
1: About the signal to drop on them when they probably press the button.
2: Been 6 minutes yet?
1: No, 1435. We got a couple of more minutes.

0: All right, Tom, off the track. 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
1: Now, there's an old switch pad.
2: Old switch pad, okay.

0: dispatch of Jacksonville, Y-1996, over. Okay, just got called. This is a car blocking the rail there at the 67.9 mile post, so I'll hold you there for a minute if you can get it clear. That's correct, right at edge with the track department there, so we'll see. Get it clear.
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1: 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Detector out.

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0: 603, go ahead.
1: And we get relieved here, another crew, we swapping out, picking up, what's going on?
0: Get relieved. You're waiting on a trade, 26.
1: Oh, well, we can't go no further waiting, I got you.
0: There's 207 down at 4 acre, but they're not moving yet. You can run down behind them if you want, or you can just sit tight and wait for 26 to go and still have a clear shot.
1: We'll be right here. Longer way to go to that 26. They wait.
0: I don't disagree, but the bosses do.

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Clear north and south. Left. Southbound. Track number.

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Alright. 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

0: Westwood Agent 213, 843, I limit clear, Dahoma. 23, Norma.
1: CSX, equipment defect detector, milepost 10.4, track 1, no defects, no defects. Total axle 5, 5, 4. End of transmission.

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1: Oh, I believe.
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1: All right, you said between 4-8 and 5.

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Ben Brad Truck.

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1: I don't
0: think I'm doing this. And one past the cross, 200 feet, I think.
1: Power line's up.

NS Cessna, dispatch, go ahead. Go ahead, show up. Alrighty, that'll work, over. You can go ahead and send. 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All right, thank you. Go. Dispatch out.

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GS Net Dispatch, go ahead, over. Go ahead, Shaw, over. Yeah, well, you should see it on your hand, over. 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

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Yeah, no foul. Yeah, I called him. That was your brother? 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

GE Dispatch, Jacksonville. That far switch there, coming off of Amiard, I'm going to need you to hand line it. 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

0: 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Detector out.
1: I 143.15. No defects. South Hill DD. Clear. Distance Callahan. 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South.

0: 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Milepost 628.5. Track 1.
1: I-143-15 clear, Ratliff, track 1, locomotive 7438, southbound.

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This is for what I was going on at Duval.

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Call 20. Yes, it's going to be 6 o'clock before you get a light, so show the surfer. 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

did you get both of those as an EC1?

Alright, we can show 75541 for the L71115 CSX481 employee Davenport. Show that release at 17489 1749 GSY, over.

That's correct. And the other one was... we can show 75533 issued at 7/11/15, released at 1749-1749-ESY. That's correct. They need you to run to up the main line and shove in the east. Are you going to have enough time?

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Go ahead with your job, please.

0: sounds good. 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
1: Engine is, you will probably take that PCC to work. Yeah,
0: the system is not PCC. I'm just trying to see if it's working.

Cessna dispatch, go ahead, over. I got you, 26, go ahead, over. I understood, got CSS going across, we're getting ready to knock it down to come across. I got you stacked in and get north behind them, and we'll get the traffic door up. Problem dispatch out. Talk to me. Alright, as soon as they get lined up, I get your information out, over. Have you been alright? Yeah, man, I talked to him a few times, he's doing alright. Alright, I'll tell him the thing. Alright, here we go, dispatch out.

15 either. Copy over. Last call for the 18E, you got a copy of.

0: 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Total. 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
1: That's good reading for the AM 441 15 2XD 3388. Can approach medium distance to Callahan, track number 1, southbound.

and it's 432 northbound. That is for it. Here we go, no problem, dispatcher. And I'm going to stack y'all in at north as well. Nope, I'm stacking in. You can send an indication at north when you're ready.

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0: 10, 441, 15, 2XD, 3388, got a clear signal, Crawford, track number 3, south out.
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1: Test your example 1 to 10. 3 to 3 to 3 to 3 to 3 to 3 to 3 to 3 to 3 to 3 to 3 to 3 to 3 to 3 to 3 to 3 to 3 to 3 to 3 to 3 to 3 to 3 to 3 to 3 to 3 to 3 to 3 to 3 to 3 to 3 to 3 to 3 to 3 to 3 to 3 to 3 to 3 to 3 to 3 to 3 to 3 to 3 to 3 to 3 to 3 to 3 to 3 to 3 to 3 to 3 to 3 to 3 to 3 to 3 to 3 to 3 to 3 to 3 to 3 to 3 to 3 to 3 to 3 to 3 to 3 to 3 to 3 to 3 to 3 to 3 to 3 to 3 to 3 to 3 to 3 to 3 to 3 to 3 to 3 to 3 to 3 to 3 to 3 to 3 to 3 to 3 to 3 to 3 to 3 to 3 to 3 to 3

0: Uh-oh, light just went out.
1: Froze the dog.
0: Hold tight, Roy. Don't move, because they got another train coming, I guess. That's good to say. Start down now for a little bit. Now I got to wait. Now that the light went out. Yeah, I pushed the button for the PSX number one track.
1: Clear
0: on. Light went out, but there's somebody coming probably. Says if the light's indicator's out, you gotta wait 12 minutes.
2: That's right.

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1: After 12 minutes, you got to push and hold the button for 3 seconds and then wait additional 6 minutes.

0: dispatch attacks, over. Saying, go ahead. Alright, you're on the 7-Eleven train, taking a small creep. You signal indication there, over. Thank you. That's right.
1: This is 321. You got any plans for us?
2: Yeah, I'm just down the phone with the dispatcher. So I have to sit down until 2-1 get by. So I'll have a room in the yard for you. Don't want to block them up. So, and behind y'all just show those 10 racks on the south leg and then come on back. Down main line.
0: Alright, you already matched the button.
3: Dispatch, go ahead,
1: over. Disregard that. We got a hold of the yard.
3: All right, here we go. Dispatch out.
4: Looks like you got a hobo trying to come by your truck there. Guess you're going to give him a ride. I just scared the hell out of him.